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3: 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You're going to see the battles. They're very well choreographed. You're going to hear a lot of loud noise. 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

back when the sharp edges of Scott Hamilton's skates echoed inside the Wagon Wheel Ice Rink in Rockton. The 70s on Rockford's Greatest Hits, 100 FM.

The 80s. Remember when East State and Main Streets were closed off to make an outdoor mall in downtown Rockford? And our big orange symbol was unveiled there as the centerpiece. Who came up with that idea? The greatest hits from the 80s are on 100.5.

0: 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Thank you very much. 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

0: It's crunch time, or should we say, it's cruise time. 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The deadline to sign up for the 95.3 Bull Cruise to Aruba, Curacao, and Celebration Key in the Bahamas is rapidly approaching. Everything has to be turned in by November 1st, so don't delay. You know you want this 8-day Southern Caribbean vacation from February 13th through the 21st. And everything is included. $100 cabin credit your way, a deluxe balcony stateroom, all of your meals, your onboard entertainment, tipping's included as well, transfers to and from the airport, and more. 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That's 398-8888, and book it before it is too late. A lot of people have been talking about the cruise. Now you have to act on it or you will miss out. This is the time to go in the middle of winter on a cruise to the Caribbean, and we've got it for you. 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

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That's right, it's Steve Summers with Rockford's Greatest Hits 100.5. The deadline to sign up for the 95.3 Bull Cruise to Aruba, Curacao, and Celebration Key in the Bahamas is rapidly approaching. Everything has to be turned in by November 1st, so don't delay. You know you want this 8-day Southern Caribbean vacation from February 13th through the 21st. And everything is included. $100 cabin credit your way, a deluxe balcony stateroom, all of your meals, your onboard entertainment, tippings included as well, transfers to and from the airport, and more. Call Tony at Lindstrom Travel now before it is too late at 815-398-8888 now. That's 398-8888, and book it before it is too late. A lot of people have been talking about the cruise. Now you have to act on it or you will miss out. This is the time to go in the middle of winter on a cruise to the Caribbean, and we've got it for you. 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

supersonic transcontinental Concorde jet landed in Rockford, branding international into the name of the Rockford Airport. 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
3: Urban Equity Properties plans to revamp two Rockford riverfront properties, creating a combined 142 new residences. The developer said it's planning to acquire the Reavers Marina building in addition to its previously announced redevelopment of the former Rockford Register Star. The buildings are about a block away from each other on the east bank of the Rock River. The combined projects would cost about $78.4 million and include 15 retail storefronts, a riverfront restaurant, publishing museum, Irish pub, and new underground parking spaces. Kevin Haas reporting.
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3: 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You're going to see the battles. They're very well choreographed. You're going to hear a lot of loud noise. 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

0: It's crunch time, or should we say, it's cruise time. That's right. It's Steve Summers with Rockford's Greatest Hits 100.5. The deadline to sign up for the 95.3 Bull Cruise to Aruba, Curacao, and Celebration Key in the Bahamas is rapidly approaching. Everything has to be turned in by November 1st, so don't delay. You know you want this 8-day Southern Caribbean vacation from February 13th through the 21st. And everything is included. $100 cabin credit your way, a deluxe balcony stateroom, all of your meals, your onboard entertainment, tipping's included as well, transfers to and from the airport, and more. Call Tony at Lindstrom Travel now before it is too late at 815-398-8888 now. That's 398-8888, and book it before it is too late. A lot of people have been talking about the cruise. Now you have to act on it or you will miss out. This is the time to go in the middle of winter on a cruise to the Caribbean, and we've got it for you. Sign up today, and I'll see you on the ship along with my wife, Yvonne, and Rockford's Greatest Hits, 100.5.
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1: 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It's improved. 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I love it. And everything, of course, from Rockford Current. 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The best part, it's the greatest hits. And not just the greatest hits, Rockford's greatest hits. 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
1: One of Rockford's largest employers is celebrating another stage of growth with the opening of three new facilities along Alpine and Linden Roads. PCI Pharma Services expects the facilities to employ up to 650 people one day. For now, there are 150 at one site while hiring ramps up. The addition makes PCI Rockford's operations the largest in the global company. It has eight facilities here with roughly 3,000 employees. A global manufacturer that serves some of the biggest agricultural and industrial companies brought team members to Love's Park to celebrate a multi-year, multi-million dollar investment in its Windsor Road plant. Comer Industries marked the culmination of a three-year effort to fully renovate its facility at 1200 Windsor Road. The approximately $65 million investment establishes the local plant as the flagship hub of the Italian company's operations in the United States. A streak of three consecutive months with record-breaking home sale prices came to an end in August when homes sold in the three-county region dipped just below the all-time high. The three-month rolling average price of a home sold in Winnebago, Boone, and Ogle counties was $255,283 in August. That's according to the latest data from the Northwest Illinois Alliance of Realtors. The record high was more than $257,000 in July. Reporting for RockRiverCurrent.com, I'm Kevin Haas.
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4: Below normal temperatures to usher in the first full day of fall across the state line today. We'll enjoy partly cloudy skies with highs around 67. 50 degrees tonight for the overnight low. Then tomorrow, sunny with a high of 69. Friday features sun and clouds mixed, still dry with a high of 67. And then for the weekend, partly cloudy skies and temps remain in the mid-60s. The next chance of rain happens in the middle of next week.

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1: 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It's improved. I've got it right here. It's even got a forecast on the front page. I love it. Everything, of course, from Rockford Current. You'll be up to date. Best part, it's the greatest hits. And not just the greatest hits, Rockford's greatest hits. And you'll have it right at your fingertips. Download it now.
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1: One of Rockford's largest employers is celebrating another stage of growth with the opening of three new facilities along Alpine and Linden Roads. PCI Pharma Services expects the facilities to employ up to 650 people one day. For now, there are 150 at one site while hiring ramps up. The addition makes PCI Rockford's operations the largest in the global company. It has eight facilities here with roughly 3,000 employees. A global manufacturer that serves some of the biggest agricultural and industrial companies brought team members to Loves Park to celebrate a multi-year, multi-million dollar investment in its Windsor Road plant. Comer Industries marked the culmination of a three-year effort to fully renovate its facility at 1200 Windsor Road. The approximately $65 million investment establishes the local plant as the flagship hub of the Italian company's operations in the United States. A streak of three consecutive months with record-breaking home sale prices came to an end in August when homes sold in the three-county region dipped just below the all-time high. The three-month rolling average price of a home sold in Winnebago, Boone, and Ogle counties was $255,283 in August. That's according to the latest data from the Northwest Illinois Alliance of Realtors. The record high was more than $257,000 in July. Reporting for RockRiverCurrent.com, I'm Kevin Haas.
2: The Cubs bullpen implodes in the 12th inning and the Northsiders lose big 8-2, your final. The magic number remains at 1 for the playoffs. The only highlight would be that Pete Crow Armstrong stole another base and sits at 39 to make the 40-40 club this season. That's 40-plus home runs and 40 stolen bases in a single season. The White Sox win 14-11 over the Kansas City Royals, and the Southsiders' magic number remains at 3 to get into the postseason. The Pirates shut out the Cardinals 2-0, and the Brewers lost 6-4 to the Phillies. Everybody plays the same schedule tonight. WNBA, the Chicago Sky wins 97-85 over the Tempo. And make your plans now as the Packers host the Falcons at Lambeau Field tomorrow night on Thursday Night Football to kick off Week 3 of the NFL. Speaking of which, the Chicago Bears are down to their third stringer. Quarterback Case Keenum could be the starting quarterback against the Eagles on Monday Night Football as injuries plague the team. Some say the Madden curse is in full effect for the Bears since Caleb Williams appeared on the cover of the video game box. And finally, Slim Jim Meat Sticks set a record with a massive Slim Jim. The world's longest Slim Jim measured 429 feet and 5 inches. It weighed over 70 pounds, and at 143 yards, it was longer than a football field. After the Guinness Book of World Records confirmed the deed, employees took celebratory bites of the meat stick to mark the occasion. That's sports. I'm Steve Summers.
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2: The low normal temperatures to usher in the first full day of fall across the state line today. We'll enjoy partly cloudy skies with highs around 67. 50 degrees tonight for the overnight low. Then tomorrow, sunny with a high of 69. Friday features sun and clouds mixed, still dry with a high of 67. And then for the weekend, partly cloudy skies and temps remain in the mid-60s. The next chance of rain happens in the middle of next week.

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0: 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Okay, the new Metro Center in downtown Rockford. Just like that, it's the 80s on 100.5.

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1: One of Rockford's largest employers is celebrating another stage of growth with the opening of three new facilities along Alpine and Linden Roads. PCI Pharma Services expects the facilities to employ up to 650 people one day. For now, there are 150 at one site while hiring ramps up. The addition makes PCI Rockford's operations the largest in the global company. It has eight facilities here with roughly 3,000 employees. A global manufacturer that serves some of the biggest agricultural and industrial companies brought team members to Loves Park to celebrate a multi-year, multi-million dollar investment in its Windsor Road plant. Comer Industries marked the culmination of a three-year effort to fully renovate its facility at 1200 Windsor Road. The approximately $65 million investment establishes the local plant as the flagship hub of the Italian company's operations in the United States. A streak of three consecutive months with record-breaking home sale prices came to an end in August when homes sold in the three-county region dipped just below the all-time high. The three-month rolling average price of a home sold in Winnebago, Boone, and Ogle counties was $255,283 in August. That's according to the latest data from the Northwest Illinois Alliance of Realtors. The record high was more than $257,000 in July. Reporting for RockRiverCurrent.com, I'm Kevin Haas.
2: The Cubs bullpen implodes in the 12th inning and the Northsiders lose big 8-2, your final. The magic number remains at 1 for the playoffs. The only highlight would be that Pete Crow Armstrong stole another base and sits at 39 to make the 40-40 club this season. That's 40-plus home runs and 40 stolen bases in a single season. The White Sox win 14-11 over the Kansas City Royals, and the Southsiders' magic number remains at 3 to get into the postseason. The Pirates shut out the Cardinals 2-0, and the Brewers lost 6-4 to the Phillies. Everybody plays the same schedule tonight. WNBA, the Chicago Sky wins 97-85 over the Tempo. And make your plans now as the Packers host the Falcons at Lambeau Field tomorrow night on Thursday Night Football to kick off Week 3 of the NFL. Speaking of which, the Chicago Bears are down to their third stringer, quarterback Case Keenum, could be the starting quarterback against the Eagles on Monday Night Football as injuries plague the team. Some say the Madden curse is in full effect for the Bears since Caleb Williams appeared on the cover of the video game box. And finally, Slim Jim Meat Stick set a record with a massive Slim Jim. The world's longest Slim Jim measured 429 feet and 5 inches. It weighed over 70 pounds, and at 143 yards, it was longer than a football field. After the Guinness Book of World Records confirmed the deed, employees took celebratory bites of the meat stick to mark the occasion. That's sports. I'm Steve Summers.
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2: Below normal temperatures to usher in the first full day of fall across the state line today. We'll enjoy partly cloudy skies with highs around 67. 50 degrees tonight for the overnight low. Then tomorrow, sunny with a high of 69. Friday features sun and clouds mixed, still dry with a high of 67. And then for the weekend, partly cloudy skies and temps remain in the mid-60s. The next chance of rain happens in the middle of next week.

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0: 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Every Saturday morning from 10 to 2, we'll get a chance to talk about the weekend events, also historic 815 memories, and I'll share stories with you of growing up right here in Rockford. All that, plus Rockford's Greatest Hits, and I love them. I'll see you this Saturday. 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
3: 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You're going to see the battles. They're very well choreographed. You're going to hear a lot of loud noise. 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It's all blanks, but you're going to see muzzle flashes. 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
3: Below normal temperatures to usher in the first full day of fall across the state line today. We'll enjoy partly cloudy skies with highs around 67. 50 degrees tonight for the overnight low. Then tomorrow, sunny with a high of 69. Friday features sun and clouds mixed, still dry with a high of 67. And then for the weekend, partly cloudy skies and temps remain in the mid-60s. The next chance of rain happens in the middle of next week.

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2: 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I was in the Bay Area when I had the chance to do the Golden Gate Run. 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Nearly impossible to know where I was on the bridge. A lot of bumping into other runners. 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Remembering the markers on the trail, fallen trees, the sound of the river, even trash on the ground, actually helped us navigate back to the trailhead. 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
0: Low normal temperatures to usher in the first full day of fall across the state line today. We'll enjoy partly cloudy skies with highs around 67. 50 degrees tonight for the overnight low. Then tomorrow, sunny with a high of 69. Friday features sun and clouds mixed, still dry with a high of 67. And then for the weekend, partly cloudy skies and temps remain in the mid-60s. The next chance of rain happens in the middle of next week.

Square slice of sausage, mushrooms, and thick crust was the usual order at Rocky Rococo's. 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

0: It's crunch time, or should we say, it's cruise time. That's right, it's Steve Summers with Rockford's Greatest Hits 100.5. The deadline to sign up for the 95.3 Bull Cruise to Aruba, Curacao, and Celebration Key in the Bahamas is rapidly approaching. Everything has to be turned in by November 1st, so don't delay. You know you want this 8-day Southern Caribbean vacation from February 13th through the 21st. And everything is included. $100 cabin credit your way, a deluxe balcony stateroom, all of your meals, your onboard entertainment, tipping's included as well, transfers to and from the airport, and more. Call Tony at Lindstrom Travel now before it is too late at 815-398-8888 now. That's 398-8888, and book it before it is too late. A lot of people have been talking about the cruise. Now you have to act on it or you will miss out. This is the time to go in the middle of winter on a cruise to the Caribbean, and we've got it for you. Sign up today, and I'll see you on the ship along with my wife, Yvonne, and Rockford's Greatest Hits, 100.5.
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15: Below normal temperatures to usher in the first full day of fall across the state line today. We'll enjoy partly cloudy skies with highs around 67. 50 degrees tonight for the overnight low. Then tomorrow, sunny with a high of 69. Friday features sun and clouds mixed, still dry with a high of 67. And then for the weekend, partly cloudy skies and temps remain in the mid-60s. The next chance of rain happens in the middle of next week.

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3: 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You're going to see the battles. They're very well choreographed. You're going to hear a lot of loud noise. 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It's all blanks, but you're going to see muzzle flashes. 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

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His music, musicianship, and drumming talent connect all of us every time we air drum along with him. Phil Collins will be inducted to the Peacock Theater in L.A., but he's also playing every day right here on Rockford's Greatest Hits,

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1: One of Rockford's largest employers is celebrating another stage of growth with the opening of three new facilities along Alpine and Linden Roads. PCI Pharma Services expects the facilities to employ up to 650 people one day. For now, there are 150 at one site while hiring ramps up. The addition makes PCI Rockford's operations the largest in the global company. It has eight facilities here with roughly 3,000 employees. A global manufacturer that serves some of the biggest agricultural and industrial companies brought team members to Loves Park to celebrate a multi-year, multi-million dollar investment in its Windsor Road plant. Comer Industries marked the culmination of a three-year effort to fully renovate its facility at 1200 Windsor Road. The approximately $65 million investment establishes the local plant as the flagship hub of the Italian company's operations in the United States. A streak of three consecutive months with record-breaking home sale prices came to an end in August when homes sold in the three-county region dipped just below the all-time high. The three-month rolling average price of a home sold in Winnebago, Boone, and Ogle counties was $255,283 in August. That's according to the latest data from the Northwest Illinois Alliance of Realtors. The record high was more than $257,000 in July. Reporting for RockRiverCurrent.com, I'm Kevin Haas.
2: The Cubs bullpen implodes in the 12th inning and the Northsiders lose big 8-2, your final. The magic number remains at 1 for the playoffs. The only highlight would be that Pete Crow Armstrong stole another base and sits at 39 to make the 40-40 club this season. That's 40-plus home runs and 40 stolen bases in a single season. The White Sox win 14-11 over the Kansas City Royals, and the Southsiders' magic number remains at 3 to get into the postseason. The Pirates shut out the Cardinals 2-0, and the Brewers lost 6-4 to the Phillies. Everybody plays the same schedule tonight. WNBA, the Chicago Sky wins 97-85 over the Tempo. And make your plans now as the Packers host the Falcons at Lambeau Field tomorrow night on Thursday Night Football to kick off Week 3 of the NFL. Speaking of which, the Chicago Bears are down to their third stringer, quarterback Case Keenum could be the starting quarterback against the Eagles on Monday Night Football as injuries plague the team. Some say the Madden curse is in full effect for the Bears since Caleb Williams appeared on the cover of the video game box. And finally, Slim Jim Meat Stick set a record with a massive Slim Jim. The world's longest Slim Jim measured 429 feet and 5 inches. It weighed over 70 pounds, and at 143 yards, it was longer than a football field. After the Guinness Book of World Records confirmed the deed, employees took celebratory bites of the meat stick to mark the occasion. That's sports. I'm Steve Summers.
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2: Below normal temperatures to usher in the first full day of fall across the state line today. We'll enjoy partly cloudy skies with highs around 67. 50 degrees tonight for the overnight low. Then tomorrow, sunny with a high of 69. Friday features sun and clouds mixed, still dry with a high of 67. And then for the weekend, partly cloudy skies and temps remain in the mid-60s. The next chance of rain happens in the middle of next week.

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0: 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All that, plus Rockford's Greatest Hits, and I love them. 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
1: Wednesday, September 23rd in progress. I'm Steve Summers. It's Great American Pot Pie Day today and National Redhead Appreciation Day. And by the way, there are 38 days remaining until Halloween. On this date in 1962, the TV show The Jetsons premiered on ABC. 1986, the U.S. Congress voted the rose the official flower of the United States. Milli Vanilli's Girl, I'm Gonna Miss You hit number one in 1989. And the TV show Mad About You debuted on NBC in 1992. 2011, the soap opera All My Children ended a 41-year run and aired for the final time. Birthday wishes today to Julio Iglesias, who is 83 today. Boston released their album Third Stage, which gave us the song Amanda in 1986. 1930, singer Ray Charles was born in Georgia. He died at the age of 73 of liver failure on June 10th of 2004. He was inducted into the Hall of Fame, by the way, in 1986. The number one song was The Letter by the Box Tops, where it stayed for 4 weeks in 1967. And today, musically, we will salute Bruce Springsteen. The Boss is having a birthday today. He was born in Long Branch, New Jersey in 1949. His first Billboard charting single was Blinded by the Light, which only reached 119 on the charts. But then Manfred Mann took his song and covered it, and by gosh, it went to number one in 1977. Here's The Boss on his birthday with Rockford's Greatest Hits 100.5.

0: 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Thank you. Thank you very much. From Rockford's Greatest Hits, 100.5.
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2: Below normal temperatures to usher in the first full day of fall across the state line today. We'll enjoy partly cloudy skies with highs around 67. 50 degrees tonight for the overnight low. Then tomorrow, sunny with a high of 69. Friday features sun and clouds mixed, still dry with a high of 67. And then for the weekend, partly cloudy skies and temps remain in the mid-60s. The next chance of rain happens in the middle of next week.

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2: Early voting for the November election will begin Thursday in Winnebago County. Voting is done at the Downtown Rockford Administration Building. The midterm election includes races for U.S. Congress, Illinois Governor, the State House and Senate, and other statewide positions. In Winnebago County, voters will also decide on sheriff, commissioners for the Forest Preserves of Winnebago County, and several Winnebago County board seats. After early voting is done, Election Day is on November 3rd. Kevin House reporting.
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10: Below normal temperatures to usher in the first full day of fall across the state line today. We'll enjoy partly cloudy skies with highs around 67. 50 degrees tonight for the overnight low. Then tomorrow, sunny with a high of 69. Friday features sun and clouds mixed, still dry with a high of 67. And then for the weekend, partly cloudy skies and temps remain in the mid-60s. The next chance of rain happens in the middle of next week.

0: cruise time, or should we say, it's cruise time. That's right. It's Steve Summers with Rockford's Greatest Hits 100.5. The deadline to sign up for the 95.3 Bull Cruise to Aruba, Curacao, and Celebration Key in the Bahamas is rapidly approaching. Everything has to be turned in by November 1st, so don't delay. You know you want this 8-day Southern Caribbean vacation from February 13th through the 21st. And everything is included. $100 cabin credit your way, a deluxe balcony stateroom, all of your meals, your onboard entertainment, tipping's included as well, transfers to and from the airport, and more. Call Tony at Lindstrom Travel now before it is too late at 815-398-8888 now. That's 398-8888, and book it before it is too late. A lot of people have been talking about the cruise. Now you have to act on it or you will miss out. This is the time to go in the middle of winter on a cruise to the Caribbean, and we've got it for you. Sign up today, and I'll see you on the ship along with my wife, Yvonne, and Rockford's Greatest Hits, 100.5.
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9: The low normal temperatures to usher in the first full day of fall across the state line today. We'll enjoy partly cloudy skies with highs around 67. 50 degrees tonight for the overnight low. Then tomorrow, sunny with a high of 69. Friday features sun and clouds mixed, still dry with a high of 67. And then for the weekend, partly cloudy skies and temps remain in the mid-60s. The next chance of rain happens in the middle of next week.

The 80s, when you shopped at Union Hall on East State Street because, well, they had everything. If it wasn't at Union Hall, you didn't need it. 100.5.

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2: Below normal temperatures to usher in the first full day of fall across the state line today. We'll enjoy partly cloudy skies with highs around 67. 50 degrees tonight for the overnight low. Then tomorrow, sunny with a high of 69. Friday features sun and clouds mixed, still dry with a high of 67. And then for the weekend, partly cloudy skies and temps remain in the mid-60s. The next chance of rain happens in the middle of next week.

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2: 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We're 100.5, and we're playing over three decades of Rockford's greatest hits every day. Like this.

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That's right. It's Steve Summers with Rockford's Greatest Hits 100.5. The deadline to sign up for the 95.3 Bull Cruise to Aruba, Curacao, and Celebration Key in the Bahamas is rapidly approaching. Everything has to be turned in by November 1st, so don't delay. You know you want this 8-day Southern Caribbean vacation from February 13th through the 21st. And everything is included. $100 cabin credit your way, a deluxe balcony stateroom, all of your meals, your onboard entertainment,

0: included as well. Transfers to and from the airport and more. Call Tony at Lindstrom Travel now before it is too late at 815-398-8888 now. That's 398-8888 and book it before it is too late. A lot of people have been talking about the cruise. Now you have to act on it or you will miss out. This is the time to go in the middle of winter on a cruise to the Caribbean, and we've got it for you. And sign up today, and I'll see you on the ship along with my wife, Yvonne, and Rockford's Greatest Hits, 100.5. On our current episode of This Week in the State Line at rockrivercurrent.com, we talk about World War II days at Midway Village with Marketing Director Kristen Zambo.
1: Saturday is from 10 a.m. to 5 p.m., and Sunday the 27th is from 9 a.m. to 3 p.m. All about 1,000 reenactors representing U.S. troops, Great Britain, Italy, Japan, Germany, Ukraine, Poland. They are there, and they're going to be camping out in the village. You're going to see the battles. They're very well choreographed. You're going to hear a lot of loud noise. They are very loud. It's all blanks, but you're going to see muzzle flashes. You're going to see smoke. Then you're going to see the medics and the nurses who come to try to treat them or carry them off.
0: Then after they have sounded a horn or it's over, everybody gets up and is like, what the heck did I just see?
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